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1: What can I get you today?
0: This is my first time ever.
1: Oh, no worries.
0: In California in general.
1: Gotcha.
0: I was told to get a double-double.
1: Yep. Dude,
0: yeah. Doggy style? 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
2: 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I'm dead. Oh my gosh, que alguien me venga a visitar y pobre de ti. It's Mega 96.3, solo Mega Hits. Ahí viene Alex en Station con toda una hora de música sin comerciales for your hora de lunch. Ahorita a las 12 o'clock, la Mega Mezcla.

there in Houston, going up against the cheaters. Not my ex, the Astros. A las 5:10 de la tarde se enfrentan y los Dodgers. Yay, took that W yesterday. 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